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0: What if?
1: Taste of Country Nights on this Friday night. We're hanging out with Scotty McCreery all night. And you're friends with Darius Rucker. He recently was hinting that he's going to retire. Is that anything that you've ever thought about now that you got kids?
2: Yeah, the retirement thing doesn't ever, I mean, I'm only 32. I'll be 33 here in a month or two, but I don't ponder retirement. I do ponder doing less shows on the road. I think that'll happen pretty soon. Just the boys are growing up. You know, Avery will be 4 this year. He'll be 5 next year. He's going to start doing Little League and he's going to start having events at school. And I'm not always going to want to be gone. You know, I love what I do. I love the

0: love touring. I love seeing the fans. I love the music. So retirement, that word never crosses my mind, but slowing down a little bit does.
1: All right, we got more with Scotty McCreery coming up in less than 10 minutes. 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
0: So what is something that you think is going to be fun, but it never really is?
1: We're asking because I got a message from a listener saying, I always think taking my kids to a carnival is going to be fun.
0: Right.
1: But I never have fun. Just stressed out and hot. Why?
0: Yeah. So what is something you think is going to be fun but never is? It's Kurt and Sam here. Message us on our app. Have a great holiday weekend, and we'll chat with you Tuesday morning at 7:30.

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0: Jason Aldean, don't tell on me on Taste of Country Nights. It's Evan Paul. I got a cup of coffee as big as George Strait's belt buckle, baby. Luke Combs is on the way. Jordan Davis coming up. We're going to get through the second shift together. I got you. Here's Billy Currington on Taste of Country Nights.
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0: So what is something that you think is going to be fun, but it never really is?
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0: Right.
1: But I never have fun. Just stressed out and hot. Why?
0: Yeah. So what is something you think is going to be fun but never is? It's Kurt and Sam here. 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

Morgan Wallen, I Got Better on Taste of Country Nights. I feel like this is a great song on college campuses as colleges get cranked back up. 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

0: Jenny Chesney would carry on Taste of Country Nights as we carry on into the second shift. I've got a special guest co-host joining us this hour.
1: What's up? This is Scotty McCreary, and I'm working the second shift right alongside of you tonight on Taste of Country Nights.
0: We'll hang with Scotty in less than 10 minutes. 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
0: So what is something that you think is going to be fun, but it never really is?
1: We're asking because I got a message from a listener saying, I always think taking my kids to a carnival is going to be fun.
0: Right.
1: But I never have fun. Just stressed out and hot. Why?
0: Yeah. So what is something you think is going to be fun but never is? It's Kurt and Sam here. Message us on our app. Have a great holiday weekend, and we'll chat with you Tuesday morning at 7:30.

0: Watch out now. Kane Brown got himself a woman. It's Evan Paul, Taste of Country Nights. Hey, we got to peel off some brand new country for you. I think you're going to be liking this. A lot of the country artists are talking about this guy right now. His name is Blake Whiten. It's called Bet on That. Check it out on Taste of Country Nights.
1: Honey.

0: New country, that's Blake Whiten and Bet on That on Taste of Country Nights with Evan Paul. I got Ella Langley coming up, and I want to share a great story with you. So apparently when Ella left high school to come to Nashville to make it in country music, one of her favorite teachers gifted her with his personal guitar because the one she was playing was kind of ragged. He never really thought anything else of it. Now, fast forward years later, as Ella Langley's one of the biggest superstars on the planet right now, she was back in her hometown. She met up with the teacher backstage, got some hugs, pictures, and then she gifted him with an autographed guitar. That's a cool story, man. If we could all say something to the teachers that helped shape our lives, I would say something to Mrs. Helms, my seventh grade social studies teacher that told me and my mom that I talk too much, and unless I can find a job where I talk for a living, I'm never going to make it. Here I am.
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0: glad I got through. I tried to get through the last two times you played that song, and I didn't have any luck. I wanted to know who sings that song about the Chevy Silverado, man. That song really is a good, that's a good song right there.
1: Hey, man, I'm glad you got through. Yeah, that's Bailey Zimmerman. That's his new song, Chevy Silverado. He says it's one of his most personal songs ever. Like, he loved writing that song, and he loves singing it. Hey, I love playing it because y'all love it, too. It's Evan Paul kicking it on the radio, second shifting it on a Friday night, barely working. I meant working hard. Coming up, we're going to kick things off with Tucker Wetmore and Brunette. Also, I've got a brand new track with Co Wetzel featuring Ella Langley. That one's called Jaded. It's on the way for you next on Taste of Country Nights.
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She tagged in Co Wetzel on this one. It's called Jaded on Taste of Country Nights. I'm

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0: So what is something that you think is going to be fun, but it never really is?
1: We're asking because I got a message from a listener saying, I always think taking my kids to a carnival is going to be fun.
0: Right.
1: But I never have fun. Just stressed out and hot. Why?
0: Yeah. So what is something you think is going to be fun but never is? It's Kurt and Sam here. Message us on our app. Have a great holiday weekend, and we'll chat with you Tuesday morning at 7:30.

Good old TR, Thomas Rhett there, father of five kids. Good Lord. It's Evan Paul, Taste of Country Nights. Dustin Lynch is still looking for the right one. Here's his new track. It's called Easy to Love. Buffy's-

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0: So what is something that you think is going to be fun, but it never really is?
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0: Right.
1: But I never have fun. Just stressed out and hot. Why?
0: Yeah. So what is something you think is going to be fun but never is? It's Kurt and Sam here. 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

Good morning and happy Labor Day weekend. I hope that you're staying safe out there and whatever you're doing this weekend. I'm so glad you're here with me. Country music is one of my favorite things to talk about, to listen to, and I'm so glad you're tuning it alongside me this morning. Let's get things going. Charles Wesley Godwin coming now. Better That Way with Mr.

honey. Hey, it's Addison. You are listening to The Weekend Overnights, and Miss Maggie McGraw is engaged. Yes, Tim McGraw and Faith Hill's daughter, their middle daughter, is now engaged to James Rubin. The two

0: sisters, Gracie, who is 29, and Audrey, who is 24, got to help with the engagement. They got to help with the flowers and taking photos, all the fun things. Gracie posted on social media just moments from the weekend and just said that her future brother-in-law, James, celebrated Maggie in the most Maggie way possible. She said that the day was full of flowers and family, and that she was just honored to be a part of the process. Oh, I hope, I kind of feel like this will probably not be something that's on social media, their wedding, but oh, I hope so. So Tim McGraw is getting a son.
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1: Are moving into the mid-90s under a partly cloudy sky by the afternoon. It's going to be a hot kickoff time temperature for Texas Tech football games tonight, so drink liquids and stay hydrated. 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I'm meteorologist Ron Roberts.

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morning. It is Labor Day weekend, and I hope that your Saturday is going well so far. Guess what? 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

0: you're passing on the street, your librarian, the person who is checking you out at the grocery store, just leave a little kindness, whether that's, you know, leaving them a compliment or just asking how their day is. I think it's in those small moments that really, really make a lasting impact. And like I've been trying to think lately, what would Dolly do? Coming up in just a few minutes, Kevin Powers, Chris Young, and Mr. Jason Aldean are on their way.
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2: Weather. Saturday, the temperatures are moving into the mid-90s under a partly cloudy sky by the afternoon. It's going to be a hot kickoff time temperature for Texas Tech football games tonight, so drink liquids and stay hydrated. The weather is brought to you by Sonic, and the best seats in the house are brought to you by the all-new $7 Sonic Big Deal Meal from the K-Mag Storm Team. I'm meteorologist Ron Roberts.

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0: Hey, it's Addison. You're listening to The Weekend Overnights. Coming up in just a few, I have Miss Taylor Swift's I Knew It, I Knew You, and Morgan Wallen's Last Night, coming so soon. 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
2: East under a partly cloudy sky by the afternoon. It's going to be a hot kickoff time temperature for Texas Tech football games tonight, so drink liquids and stay hydrated. 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

love it whenever these two get together. Both vocals that are powerhouses. You know, we just did hear Chase Matthew for Darlin', and we're going to hear him again, but this time Lauren Elena is joining him. Here is All My Exes.

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0: 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Hey, it's Addison. You are listening to The Weekend Overnights. I am glad that you are here. We are heading into more music in just a few minutes. Mr. Bailey Zimmerman, Chevy Silverado, Taylor Austin, Die Man for That, and then Russell Dickerson, Happened to Me. I'm so glad you're here. You're listening to The Weekend Overnights.
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2: 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Saturday, the temperatures are moving into the mid-90s.

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It's going to be a hot kickoff time temperature for Texas Tech football games tonight, so drink liquids and stay hydrated. 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I'm meteorologist Ron Roberts.

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0: job is Ronnie Atkins. The years are short. Gosh, oh, I feel that way. And it's made me even more want to just really soak up time in life, where we're at, seize the day, truly all the things. I keep telling myself, what would Dolly do? How would she live? As we continue to celebrate just the legacy of Dolly Parton, I want you to be encouraged and challenged by that today. Go encourage someone else. Just listen. Take a moment. I so often am like, am I living a life that is unrushed? Unrushed to the moments where someone just might, you know, asking someone how their day is might lead to the biggest blessing. So what would Dolly do today?
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temperatures are moving into the mid-90s under a partly cloudy sky by the afternoon. It's going to be a hot kickoff time temperature for Texas Tech football games tonight, so drink liquids and stay hydrated. The weather is brought to you by Sonic, and the best seats in the house are brought to you by the all-new $7 Sonic Big Deal Meal from the K-Mag Storm Team. I'm meteorologist Ron Roberts.

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0: You're listening to the Weekend Overnights. Okay, my college football lovers. Miss Lainey Wilson is set to be the guest picker on College Game Day this week. Yes, that means Miss Lainey Wilson, get ready, because today she is going to be the guest picker for the Louisiana Tigers, LSU Tigers. And that feels fitting. She's originally from Louisiana. So turn on College Game Day today because you'll get to see Lainey.
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It is time to say goodbye to the Weekend Overnights. Thank you so much for hanging out with me. We are wrapping up 5 a.m. with Continuous Country. So here we go. Shane Proffitt, Long Live Country. If you're around tomorrow, let's come hang out.

0: came up with. And it happens to be the first lyric of the song.
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0: 2009, and then again from 2010 to 2014. The legendary rock band Kiss had the highest grossing tour of this year, raking in over $43 million at the turnstiles. Speaking of Kiss, the country superstar who sang the song This Kiss, Faith Hill, hosted the ACM Awards with Brooks and Dunn, who eventually took home ACM and CMA Entertainer of the Year. 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

athlete, becoming a household name. But first, the superstar is looking to repeat at number one this weekend with his smash Be By You. He's also got the number 23 song in the land. Luke Combs, Rethink Some Things, American Country Countdown.

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0: good stuff. And Karen Fairchild of the group says the band's process of making new music and their approach is uniquely them.
1: On this record especially, we didn't have any boundaries in our head. We didn't have any rules. There was nothing. It was like, what do we want to do? What do we want to say? How do we want these songs to sound? Yeah. And it was really all about what we were creating sonically once we decided on the song, how were we going to build out the picture?
0: You can hear songs from the new album as well as some of their biggest hits when Little Big Town kicks off their For the Art of It tour later this month in St. Petersburg, Florida. 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

0: late great Toby Keith, along with Willie Nelson. Here for my horses on this Liberty Weekend on American Country Countdown. It's Ryan, and Ryan Green was before that with his latest song, Think Is You Drunk. And he says when the song came to be, there was one artist that came to mind.
1: You know, I wrote this song knowing it was going to be a funny, lighthearted, drinking song. When we got done writing it, we all agreed that it sounded like something Toby Keith could have written,
2: right.
1: You know, and when we heard that, we decided to go to his management and go to his family, and they all kind of agreed and heard what we heard, and they wanted him to be a part of it, so we ended up putting Toby on the song. He's got a little line at the end of it, which is a great little, you know, tribute to him, I think. It's such an honor to, you know, tip a cap to a legend and somebody that really influenced me a lot of music.
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Zach John King up two spots to 15 on American Country Countdown. That is Get to Drinking. And Ryan, and it's normally around this time of the show that I start to get a little hungry. Counting backwards can really take it out of a guy. I love a good sandwich. And when it comes to Sandoz, grilled cheese, chicken, and turkey rule as America's favorite. You can also add to the list ham, tuna, egg, and a good old peanut butter and jelly. You know, I bet Cody Johnson gets a little peckish riding on his ranch.

around midnight. He took his lucky fence pliers and a mag light. He cut the fence out. He snuck on in. One whistle in the wind and that buckskin. He came running right up. He had the saddle all ready, so he saddled up. 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
1: As somebody from Tennessee and born in East Tennessee, you know, I spent a lot of time growing up going to the Dollywood Amusement Park with my family, and we just have so many memories that revolve around Miss Dolly Parton. She was just an incredible, even outside of music, she was just an incredible businesswoman, and she inspired so many people, so many artists, to just chase our dreams and, you know, pave the way for so many women in country. I mean, just an incredible woman, undeniably, and we should all try to live our lives more like Dolly Parton.
0: Chase holding it down with an ACC Sure Shot. This one's sure to join the countdown very soon. 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
0: 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Welcome back to American Country Countdown with Ryan Fox. ACC, sure shot.

0: Working its way to number one at number six. I knew it. I knew you. Taylor Swift on American Country Countdown. Ryan here with Taylor. And Taylor, when it comes to recording new music and hit songs like that one, what would you say is the most important thing?
1: I think one thing I've learned over the many years of studio sessions and writing sessions and working with people collaboratively is that your energy and attitude that you bring into the room can affect absolutely everything about the day.
0: Wow.
1: So really trying to be accountable to knowing that enthusiasm for the actual craft that you guys have all shown up to do, it can make or break the session.
0: Right.
1: So like, if you come in and you act like you don't want to be there, everyone else is going to pick up on that. It doesn't matter if you're the artist or you're a writer or you're a producer or you're an engineer, like everyone's going to pick up on you not wanting to be there. And it could very well, these are very intuitive people who like want to make art. It could kind of make sure that nobody makes anything that day if you're acting like you had to be dragged in there. So
0: yeah.
1: I'd say like be enthusiastic about being able to be making art every day that you get to make art.
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Saturday, Tara Holly. Interesting time of year, right? And so we've reached that moment where summer is still technically here, but pumpkin decorations are already getting involved. You know what? I'm sort of fine with that. It's like an interesting liminal space. Anywho, wherever you're headed today, we are along for the ride. Thanks for taking us along. It's

it's Tara Holly on Lone Star 99.5. It's a beautiful day in the Hub City. Tell me, I need to know where to find the best Chilton. 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

0: remember when getting into college meant filling out applications, writing an essay maybe, taking a test, and then waiting to see if you got in? Well, some colleges are completely flipping that around. Hey, it's Tara. Just heard from Riley Green. The Wall Street Journal reported that hundreds of schools, colleges, are now offering admission to students who never even formally applied. This is so wild to me. So basically, they can just look at things like a student's high school transcript, for example, and say, yep, we like you here. No traditional application required. And what's interesting is how much this thing has taken off. The number of schools doing it through the Common App has more than tripled since 2023, partly because, according to the Wall Street Journal, colleges are competing for fewer students. So what do you think? Great idea or not so great idea? What are your thoughts? Let me know inside the app. And I'm super curious if either you have a kiddo or you yourself have gotten one of these direct admission letters. Do tell inside the app.
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0: So what is something that you think is going to be fun, but it never really is?
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0: Right.
1: But I never have fun. Just stressed out and hot. Why?
0: Yeah. So what is something you think is going to be fun but never is? It's Kurt and Sam here. Message us on our app. Have a great holiday weekend, and we'll chat with you Tuesday morning at 7:30.

and Tara Holly. Have you ever wondered what a day in the life of Ella Langley actually looks like? Obviously, she's pretty busy, but you know, behind the scenes stuff. Well, we have a video you can check out right now inside the app. Here she is with Love.

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So I want you to imagine that we are just standing here on a mountaintop of the music that we love, and we're just going to gently start rolling down that hill. 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Anywho, Luke Holmes, Cody Johnson on the way, and now John Morgan.

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0: Are you one of those people that's always early, or are you on time, or just maybe a couple minutes behind? All right, let's talk about it next. 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

0: officially reached the point where almost every American brand can get its own origin story movie. I kind of dig that. Hi, it's Tara. I just heard from Lauren Elena featuring Chase Matthew. All My Exes. Yeah, they're making Hooters the movie. Mm-hmm. It's actually based on the real story of how the Hooters restaurant got started. Follows two friends, lifelong friends, actually, from Iowa, who head to Clearwater Beach, Florida. Mm-hmm. Chasing a woman one of them saw in a spring break commercial. That is the setup, yeah? And then she actually became the first Hooters girl. And then somehow along the way, the guys are like, hey, why don't we build a restaurant empire? And the rest, as they say, is history. And what's interesting is that the original Hooters founders are involved in the making of the movie. Casting currently happening right now. They're going to start filming in Florida sometime in November. So anyway, if you want more on that, all the details we have so far, you can check out Inside the App, where I would love to get your thoughts.
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0: So what is something that you think is going to be fun, but it never really is?
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0: Right.
1: But I never have fun. Just stressed out and hot. Why?
0: Yeah. So what is something you think is going to be fun but never is? It's Kurt and Sam here. Message us on our app. Have a great holiday weekend, and we'll chat with you Tuesday morning at 7:30.

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0: Tara with you. What's going on with you, man?
1: Are you awake?
0: What do you mean, am I awake? 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By golly, I better turn this one up because we've got a lot of great music to get to. A whole bunch of it, actually. Morgan Wallen, Riley Green, headed your way back to back to back in this fun. It's just a happy musical marathon of joy. Right now, it's Rodney Atkins. Man, this song always definitely gives one an energy boost. 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

we doing for lunch? 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Well, I'm not going to lunch, but I can live vicariously through you. Hi, Tara Holly. We got some Kane Brown, Carrie Underwood to keep you company. And do send lunch photos if you go somewhere cool. I want to see. 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

So, looking forward to Carrie Underwood's 2026 Sunday Night Football Open. It's going to debut, the full Open will debut on September 13th. She says this is her favorite one yet, so.

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0: it's been more than a week since we've lost Dolly Parton, but, you know, we're going to be hearing stories about what she meant to people for a very, very long time. Like Luke Bryan, for example, just heard from him. That is country and she knows it. Yeah. Luke says that Dolly had such a profound impact on him, not just his career, but even just his life. He says that when he was growing up, he was so influenced by not just her music and her movies, but also just the way she handled herself, how she handled being such a public figure, such a megastar. And he said he just loved how she was always fully Dolly. She didn't hide from the attention. She embraced it. She knew who she was. In fact, that was one of her quotes. Yeah, find out who you are and do it on purpose. And man, she certainly lived it. And he just loved that about her. And honestly, don't we all? Beautiful stuff there. If you want the rest of that story, we got it for you inside the app. What about you? Has Dolly Parton had an impact on you, on your life in some way? Let's chat about it. Hang on for Chris Jansen. Taylor Swift headed your way too next.
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2: Plains weather forecast on this Saturday. The temperatures are moving into the mid-90s under a partly cloudy sky by the afternoon. It's going to be a hot kickoff time temperature for Texas Tech football games tonight, so drink liquids and stay hydrated. 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I'm meteorologist Ron Roberts.

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1: 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Just stressed out and hot. Why?
0: Yeah. So what is something you think is going to be fun but never is? It's Kurt and Sam here. 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

for Dierks Bentley, this one's really just about enjoying the ride wherever life takes you, because it'll take you to some wild places. Anyway, here's what's so interesting. He started writing this one while he was actually out on the road with members of his band. Well, that kind of makes sense, doesn't it? Free and easy down the road he goes. You do the same. I'm going to try.

It's Tara Holly on Lone Star 99.5. 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

0: Lainey Wilson with John Mayer, phone, keys, wallet. Hi, Tara Holly. You know, we're going to keep hearing these beautiful pieces of wisdom from Dolly Parton for a long time, and I'm really glad about that. Lainey Wilson, speaking of, says that Dolly called her just a couple of weeks before she passed, and one of the things that they talked about was marriage. Dolly told Lainey that it was great that her husband, Duck, lets Lainey just be herself, but she needed to make sure that she let Duck be himself too. And coming from a woman who was married to the love of her life, Carl Dean, for nearly 59 years, you know, he happily stayed almost completely out of the spotlight. And so I think she knew something about that. You know, you can have completely different personalities and just want different things, and letting that other person just be who they really are. Man, that's loving somebody. And it's beautiful that Dolly was able to share that with Lainey. That's pretty solid advice. Anyway, more on that if you want it inside the app. Hang on for Kenny Chesney, Tyler Hubbard coming up too.
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0: temperatures are moving into the mid-90s under a partly cloudy sky by the afternoon. It's going to be a hot kickoff time temperature for Texas Tech football games tonight, so drink liquids and stay hydrated. 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I'm meteorologist Ron Roberts.
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super excited. 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Silver Sands Marina. 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
0: So what is something that you think is going to be fun, but it never really is?
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0: Right.
1: But I never have fun. Just stressed out and hot. Why?
0: Yeah. So what is something you think is going to be fun but never is? It's Kurt and Sam here. 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

Good afternoon, Tara here with you. So, you know that moment when somebody walks into a room and suddenly you'd like to get to know them better? Maybe ask them about 17 questions? Well, Hudson Westbrook basically turned that feeling into a song. This one's called Painted You.

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Hey, hey, Tara Holly with you. Good afternoon. Hope you're having a sparkling, delightful weekend so far. I don't know who needs to hear this, but today it is Be Late for Something Day. So for those of us that are, struggle with time, I mean, you have an excuse. I got you. Yeah.

Hey, it's Tara Holly, Lone Star 99.5, Friday Night Football, baby, officially back on the South Plains. And you know what? We would love to give a massive shout out to your favorite football player,

0: So robots in your house, how do you feel about that? Because you know it's coming. Hi, Tara Holly. That was Zach John King. Get to drinking. No, I bring it up because we're seeing more videos all the time about, you know, these different companies. They're working on their humanoid robots, and it won't be long before they're like, would you like one at your house? It'll help you do the dishes. That is appealing. You know, we're all just trying to get it all done, and it's a lot. But, you know, there's another side to it, isn't there? Would you be comfortable having, like, just this robot creature just walking around the house, even if it is washing the dishes? Sometimes I feel like I see things when I get up in the middle of the night to go to the restroom. I don't know if I need that added bit of, nah. I'm just curious, what about you? Household robots, if they become available and it's something that any of us can afford, you good with that? Are you a little hesitant? Share your thoughts inside the app. I got some Old Dominion and Luke Combs headed your way.
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5: Top Plains weather forecast on this Saturday. The temperatures are moving into the mid-90s under a partly cloudy sky by the afternoon. It's going to be a hot kickoff time temperature for Texas Tech football games tonight, so drink liquids and stay hydrated. The weather is brought to you by Sonic, and the best seats in the house are brought to you by the all-new $7 Sonic Big Deal Meal from the K-Mag Storm Team. I'm meteorologist Ron Roberts.
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0: So what is something that you think is going to be fun, but it never really is?
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0: Right.
1: But I never have fun. Just stressed out and hot. Why?
0: Yeah. So what is something you think is going to be fun but never is? It's Kurt and Sam here. 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

All right. Please enjoy the rest of your Saturday. Tara Holly headed out. I am pretty excited, though, that Kenny Chesney's 21st studio album is coming out September 25th, Silver Sands Marina. Everything we know about that album so far, you can check out inside the app. We got some John Party, Jason Aldean headed your way too. Much love. Bye.

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If you have plans this weekend, take us with you. We got you covered with lots of great music on the way from Ella Langley, Thomas Rhett. 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

0: Number one for new country, there's Ella Langley, Morgan Wallen, I Can't Love You Anymore. It's Dave Fields in for Clay Moden on your Labor Day weekend, and school is back in session. It's school time across the area, and I was thinking, if you could go back to high school, you got to choose. You go back to high school, do you want to go back as a student or a teacher? Like, it'd probably be easier to be a student, but I was thinking a teacher, because we all have that teacher, one or two of them in our lives. I'm 49 years old. I still think about that teacher, Mrs. White, in second grade, who really helped me out, our music teacher. So you are going to go back to high school. Are you going back as a student or a teacher? I got Hannah on the line. Hannah, which way are you going back?
1: Oh, that's tough. I feel like I would say a student, because I wouldn't want to have the responsibility of being a teacher. And if you go back as a student, you kind of get to start fresh. Being a high school student was super easy.
0: Yeah, maybe for you, not for me. This is why I do what I do.
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1: Top Lanes weather forecast on this Saturday. The temperatures are moving into the mid-90s under a partly cloudy sky by the afternoon. It's going to be a hot kickoff time temperature for Texas Tech football games tonight, so drink liquids and stay hydrated. The weather is brought to you by Sonic, and the best seats in the house are brought to you by the all-new $7 Sonic Big Deal Meal. From the K-Mag Storm Team, I'm meteorologist Ron Roberts.
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0: So what is something that you think is going to be fun, but it never really is?
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0: Right.
1: But I never have fun. Just stressed out and hot. Why?
0: Yeah. So what is something you think is going to be fun but never is? It's Kurt and Sam here. 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

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I'm Dave Fields in for Clay Moden on your Saturday. And have you ever done anything at work where your coworkers kind of look at you and you're like, man, you're one weird dude? I was just having lunch here and I got some dirty looks. I'll explain exactly what happened in about two songs. Here's Blake Shelton in Texas.

0: Zach Top, South of Sanity, number one for New Country. I'm Dave Fields. And have you ever done anything at work that your coworkers kind of look at you like, wow, you're a weird person. And I'm trying to eat something here. And I'm not a big, you know, kind of food guy in the studio, but I do for a snack like to eat ramen noodles raw. You know, the ramen noodles you buy for like 25 cents at the store. What I do is I open it up, take that little packet of seasoning, sprinkle it on top, and I eat it raw. And a couple of guys here are walking by saying, man, that is a very weird way to eat food. And I said, it actually tastes good. If you haven't tried it, you need to try it. It is actually pretty good. So do you have a weird food combination that you've had that you absolutely love that when you eat it, people kind of look at you side-eyed like, what are you doing? John's on the line. John, what about you? What's that weird food combo?
1: Syrup on eggs.
0: Syrup on eggs?

0: Yep.
1: Oh, now, why do you like syrup on the eggs? Just because it makes them sweet?
0: It makes it sweet and really good. And it's considered a breakfast food. So, I eat syrup on pretty much everything. Like my bacon, my syrup, my sausages.
2: So you're just putting syrup on everything. You're just going, the whole plate's just covered in syrup.
0: Yep.
1: Yeah. Syrup on eggs, much better than ketchup on eggs. That's gross.
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4: Top Plains weather forecast on this Saturday. The temperatures are moving into the mid-90s under a partly cloudy sky by the afternoon. It's going to be a hot kickoff time temperature for Texas Tech football game tonight, so drink liquids and stay hydrated. The weather is brought to you by Sonic, and the best seats in the house are brought to you by the all-new $7 Sonic Big Deal Meal from the K-Mag Storm Team. I'm meteorologist Ron Roberts.
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1: 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I've eaten worse.
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0: So what is something that you think is going to be fun, but it never really is?
1: We're asking because I got a message from a listener saying, I always think taking my kids to a carnival is going to be fun.
0: Right.
1: But I never have fun. Just stressed out and hot. Why?
0: Yeah. So what is something you think is going to be fun but never is? It's Kurt and Sam here. Message us on our app. Have a great holiday weekend, and we'll chat with you Tuesday morning at 7:30.

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0: And we're live here outside the Perez family home, just waiting for the... 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

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Here's Lady A, a run to you.

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0: Number one for new country, Stella Lefty with Boston. I'm Dave Fields in for Clay Moden on your Saturday evening. And every once in a while, my wife and I will go on our walks and I'll ask her dumb questions. I like to ask her would you rather questions. And she gets really annoyed with me. She goes, ask other people these questions. So I bring them to you. So school's back in session. People are thinking all about back to school. If I sent you back to high school, would you want to go back as a student or as a teacher? Which one would you choose, Ed?
1: I would rather go back to high school as a student because I can't imagine being a teacher with today's students.
0: Yeah.
1: I'd be the model student.
0: Yeah, because you want to act right. I originally was going to say student myself, but then I thought about it because we all have a teacher or two in our lives that we still remember. I still remember

0: Mrs. White, second grade, our music teacher. She made us do a music video on like paper, and we had a color and all that. It was Walk Like an Egyptian by the Bengals. I'm 49. That's going back 40 some odd years, and I still remember that. So I think I'd want to go back as a teacher to really make an impression on the students. So you're going back to high school. Are you going back as a student or a teacher? Let me know using our station app.
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8: Saturday, the temperatures are moving into the mid-90s under a partly cloudy sky by the afternoon. It's going to be a hot kickoff time temperature for Texas Tech football games tonight, so drink liquids and stay hydrated. 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I'm meteorologist Ron Roberts.

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0: So what is something that you think is going to be fun, but it never really is?
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0: Right.
1: But I never have fun. Just stressed out and hot. Why?
0: Yeah. So what is something you think is going to be fun but never is? It's Kurt and Sam here. 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

Number one for New Country, Dave Fields in for Clay Moden on your long Labor Day weekend. Hopefully you have Monday off. You have big plans this weekend. I know my wife and I are just going to do a little backyard fire and hang out. What about you? Let me know. 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

number one for new country. This really is my favorite time of year. We got high school football, college football, NFL football is back. It's also my wife's favorite time of year because she can put up the huge sign we have for our front door, says, "It's fall, y'all." And she just loves saying that.

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Number one for New Country. I'm Dave Fields in for Clay Moden on your Labor Day weekend. Hopefully you got plans to sit back, relax, and enjoy some time off from labor, which is ironic. We call it Labor Day, yet we all get the day off. Well, most of us do. Here's Lee Bryce. It's Hard to Love.

Number one for new country. I'm Dave Fields, getting some side eye from everyone here at the station because I'm eating raw ramen noodles. I like to open them up, put the seasoning on there, just chop on it like a potato chip. What's a weird food combo that you love? We're going to find out in about two songs.

0: Number one for new country, there's Zach John King and Get to Drinking. I'm Dave Fields in for Clay Moden on your Saturday night, and I'm getting some side eyes, some weird looks, because I like to eat ramen noodles raw. You know the ones you buy, the little 25-cent packs at Wally's? You put the little seasoning on there, like to chomp down on it, eat it like a potato chip. To me, it's delicious. And if you haven't tried it, you need to try it. So what's a weird food combination that you love? You can let me know. Send me a message using our app. Let's go out to Kayla. What about you, Kayla? What's that weird food combo?
1: Well, my daughter dunks her chicken fingers in mashed potatoes.
0: And you think that's weird?
1: I honestly thought it looked gross at first until I tried it. And it's actually really good. Oh, it's especially good if the potatoes have a lot of sour cream and onion, just to give it a nice flavor.
0: You know, it reminds me of one of those KFC bowls where they just kind of throw everything in a bowl. You just kind of eat it. Oh, I kind of want that now instead of my ramen noodles.
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temperatures are moving into the mid-90s under a partly cloudy sky by the afternoon. It's going to be a hot kickoff time temperature for Texas Tech football games tonight, so drink liquids and stay hydrated. The weather is brought to you by Sonic, and the best seats in the house are brought to you by the all-new $7 Sonic Big Deal Meal from the K-Mag Storm Team. I'm meteorologist Ron Roberts.

Number one for new country, Luke Bryan, and that's My Kind of Night. I'm Dave Fields in for Clay Moden, and we're going to have a great Saturday night. On the way, music from Dustin Lynch, Jelly Roll, John Party. Here's Ella Langley, Morgan Wallen, Can't Love You Anymore.

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0: So what is something that you think is going to be fun, but it never really is?
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0: Right.
1: But I never have fun. Just stressed out and hot. Why?
0: Yeah. So what is something you think is going to be fun but never is? It's Kurt and Sam here. Message us on our app. Have a great holiday weekend, and we'll chat with you Tuesday morning at 7:30.

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0: makes it sweet and really good, and it's, you know, it's considered a breakfast food, so, you know, I eat syrup on it, pretty much everything, like my bacon, my syrup, my sausages.
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0: 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This is All Texas. 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